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The All American Rejects. King Kong. 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

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The Lazies, Too Tough to Die.

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All of a sudden, there shined a shiny demon in the middle of the road. And he said,

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0: 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Hardy smiles and McCarthy laughs. Thompson claps and he knows on the back.
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